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2: 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Dark times is when the doctor is telling you that you'll never be the same again. 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You're not going to be who you used to be. Those are dark times. When your wife is looking at you, you got to question it like, are you going to be there for me? What you going to do? I'm talking to you. Answer the question.

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8: 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When your wife is looking at you, you gotta question it, like, are you gonna be there for me? What you gonna do? I'm talking to you. Answer the question.

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2: 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Dark times is when the doctor is telling you that you'll never be the same again. 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You're not going to be who you used to be. Those are dark times. When your wife is looking at you, you got to question it like, are you going to be there for me? What you going to do? I'm talking to you. Answer the question.

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2: 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Those are dark times. When your wife is looking at you, you got to question it like, are you going to be there for me? What you going to do? I'm talking to you. Answer the question.

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2: 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Dark times is when the doctor is telling you that you'll never be the same again. Those are dark times. When you think about it, you really don't even want to live because you're not going to be the same. You're not going to be who you used to be. Those are dark times. When your wife is looking at you, you got to question it like, are you going to be there for me? What you going to do? I'm talking to you. Answer the question.

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2: Do you know what dark times is? 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
6: Do you know what dark times is? 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Dark times is when the doctor is telling you that you'll never be the same again. Those are dark times. 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You're not gonna be who you used to be. 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What you gonna do? I'm talking to you. Answer the question.

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0: 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We've got to talk about... you hit the streets, and you're getting more information about the courtesy flush.
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2: Thank you.
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0: 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This is the TJ Show. We've got Mark in West Virginia. Hey, Mark.
1: Hey, buddy.
0: Hey.
2: What's up, Mark?
0: Now, you heard me share this story yesterday. I brought it up just in passing. But yeah, a couple weeks ago, I was in Cleveland, and the flights were absolutely crazy. It was when all that stuff was going on in the Midwest, air traffic control issues, and there was a weather issue on the East Coast. Flights were getting canceled left and right, and I just decided I'm getting in a car, and I'm driving home, and it was like a nine-hour drive door-to-door.
1: Oh, you manned up because you wanted to get home to your wife.
0: That's right.
1: Should have got your motel room, blew it off, and wait for the next flight. But you manned up and ran into the car and got your booty home.
0: You know, I was thinking it'd be so easy to just, you know, spend another night away from the house. I could go. I even thought, well, maybe I'll stay at a hotel and I'll figure. But then I just decided I'm just going home. And the reason is because I really love spending time with my wife, Jess. And I let her know that I did that, by the way. I told her. I said, you know, I'm here because I love you.
1: I'd say you got a big hug.
0: More, actually. It was awesome.
1: Well, you also got children, don't you?
0: Yes, I got home to the family. I was very happy to be there. It was a feeling of gratitude. I was like, oh, thank goodness I'm not in the mess of an airport. They wanted to fly me. You know, when they start doing all these connecting flights, they fly you like 10 hours away from home only to bring you back. And like you have to time it out. And then I'm thinking like this is impossible unless I morph from one plane to the other. It's terrible. You're in tough shape if you start missing flights.
1: Yeah, just spending the night at the airline.
0: I know. No, it's terrible. Well, Mark, how's your week going so far?
1: It always goes good. When my feet hit the ground, I'm blessed.
0: Hey, look at that.
2: Why does it always go good?
1: Well, I kind of look at the property. Sun's shining on me and my wife.
2: All right. Yeah. That sounds good to me.
1: Got 20-some acres, live in the woods.
2: Do you go hunting in those woods?
1: No, I will never kill an animal.
2: Oh, okay.
0: It's very nice, Mark.
2: I mean, some of us got to eat. That's why I was just asking.
1: Oh, I feed them.
2: Oh, okay.
0: Oh, nice.
1: I throw out deer corn every morning.
0: That's great. Do the deer trust you enough to come up to you?
1: I've gotten within 5 feet.
0: Five? Aww. Whoa.
1: I even wave at them, and I'll get out of the truck, and I'll say, you're on safe land.
2: Oh, that's so sweet.
0: You sound like a sweet guy, Mark. I love that.
1: Well, I ain't going to kill no animal.
0: Yeah.
1: Last time I checked, grocery stores still sell meat.
2: Yeah, that is true.
3: It's a lot easier that way.
0: Yeah.
3: Right?
0: Yeah.
1: But hey, y'all got a great show.
3: Thanks, Mark.
2: Appreciate that, Mark.
0: Thanks for that,
1: y'all,
0: Mark.
1: You really do.
0: Well, you
1: all y'all, I like the information that Kenny gives out. You know, some of it's kind of interesting because I don't Google anything.
0: Yeah, that's the way to live.
2: Yeah.
4: Well, he has 2 degrees.
2: That's why you're so peaceful.
0: Yeah.
3: Leave the Googling to me, Mark. Happy to do it.
1: I hear you, buddy. I'll put you on speed dial.
3: Thanks, man.
0: Love it. You have a good one, Mark. Be safe out there.
1: Hey, y'all too. Y'all
2: take care
1: have a wonderful
2: yourself.
1: Day and be safe.
0: This is the TJ Show. We've got more hits coming right up. It's the TJ Show on Star 98.
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17: Wisconsin weather.
18: Expect partly sunny skies for your Tuesday. It'll be breezy and more humid. We'll have a chance for afternoon and evening thunderstorms. Highs will be in the low 80s. Back to sunshine and lower humidity on Wednesday, but again back up to around 80. From Storm Team 5, I'm Chief Meteorologist Luke Sampson.

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The TJ Show, and men who drink a lot of coffee apparently have more of this in their body. We'll get to this in the news a few moments away. It's coming up on the TJ Show.

0: Your home for all the hits. We are Star 98. This is the TJ Show, our news. It sounds different around here. Kenny reads through every story he can find, and then he brings us the most interesting ones. Kenny, what's happening on the planet today?
1: Researchers in Finland are trying to determine exactly how daily coffee intake correlates with the human body's hormones, body composition, and metabolic health. And the study found that higher coffee consumption in men was linked to higher total testosterone.
0: Really?
2: Sick.
1: You feeling manly, TJ? I know you drink a lot of coffee.
0: It's one of my favorite parts of life, for sure. So maybe that has something to do with it.
1: Perhaps it does.
0: Listen, anytime the pendulum, it swings in the pro-coffee direction, I just take another sip. I'm going to do that right now. As you get into the next story, go ahead.
1: Okay, moving on. We know Spider-Man has crossed the $2 billion mark at the global box office. It's the second fastest movie to ever reach that milestone. But here's something interesting in the Marvel Universe. Avengers Doomsday, which comes out December 18th, pre-sales have already started. And according to data, pre-sales are 65% ahead of where Spider-Man was when its pre-sales started. So I think Marvel is back as far as making billion-dollar movies.
3: A lot going on there.
0: So you're buying tickets for that already?
1: I already have tickets, yeah.
0: Really?
1: Yeah, I do.
0: Well, you can't just go to the movies anymore, huh? You can't just show up and get tickets? What's the deal?
3: I wouldn't say that. I think you can still go show up and get tickets. I think people are just excited about this movie.
0: Well, good for them. I mean, my goodness, what a success.
1: Yeah, for our purposes, because it's December 18th around the Christmas holidays, we have a lot of family coming back into town, and we wanted to make sure we can all go see it together.
0: You need 30 tickets.
1: Yeah, we need a bunch of tickets, yeah.
0: That's great.
1: Yeah, so
0: very
1: I'm in
0: fun.
1: There already.
0: Kenny, what else do you have?
1: This is interesting. So we know Spirit Airlines ceased operations in early May of this year after filing bankruptcy twice within a year's span. So they have been auctioning off the company's assets, the planes that they own, and also their internal data, which is an asset in today's market and economy. Google has won the bankruptcy auction. They bought all of Spirit Airlines' internal data for $10 million. And the idea is they want to teach their Gemini AI about bankruptcy to help, I guess, potentially other businesses.
0: So that data, like, does that include where J-Bo flew? Where I flew.
3: I've never flown Spirit.
0: You would never.
4: How dare you find me on that plane?
0: I unfortunately
3: giant yellow plane's obnoxious.
0: I have. So do they know where I went?
3: Google knows now, but
0: That wasn't very nice of them to tell them.
3: They know.
0: $10 million
1: to this article, because of CCPA and HIPAA standards, all personal customer and employee information must be de-identified by a third party agent. So all of that information is going to be wiped out. So hypothetically, they wouldn't have that information. Also, their loyalty customer program, they wouldn't get that information either. But flight records, how much everything costs, all of that is up for grabs.
0: Kenny, thanks for keeping us somewhat informed.
1: That's what's happening.
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0: Good morning to you, Green Bay, Northeast Wisconsin, Star 98. This is the TJ Show, and we've got B in South Carolina on the show again. Hey, B.
1: Hey, y'all.
0: Do you remember we talked to B, and she'd mentioned that she's single and ready to mingle?
2: Yeah. Mm-hmm.
0: So I guess the big question, we're a little bit removed from the weekend, but did you meet your Prince Charming?
1: No, I did not.
0: Oh.
1: No, I didn't. But, you know, I've done y'all online dating, and there's some creeps out there, like America's
2: yeah,
1: Most
2: are.
1: Wanted, like the state fair. No offense, y'all, the state fair people that travel from state to state, who are they? You know, a lot of these guys lie about their profiles and their age and their height, and then these guys just bail out. Like, they, am I too much of a woman for them? Are they are non-committal? Are they, you know, what are they hiding? So they post all these pictures of their no shirts on, and they put their grandkids in the picture with them, which I'm totally against that.
0: But B, the thing I would say, well, first of all, J-Bo, you met your husband, right? Online dating.
2: I did.
0: Kenny, you met your soon-to-be wife online dating.
3: That is right.
0: And, you know, what I always suggest is you can filter as heavily as you want to, but on the other side of that, you might meet someone you would have otherwise never met. So, and maybe there's someone who's lovely like you, who maybe is out of a relationship or is a little bit older and they're looking for someone. You might find the person through that channel.
1: Right. You know, I know there's someone out there for everyone. I think love walks in and enters in your life when you least expect it. I think a lot of it's divine intervention and timing. And I'm ready for the next chapter of my life. It's not a pity party. You know, I'm a very independent woman. I work hard. I love the Lord. I love family and friends. I love the karaoke. You know, so...
0: well, B.
1: I'm only,
0: you know, I tell people, if you don't believe in a God, just look at my marriage. I prayed for it, and it happened. It was amazing. So you said the key word there, divine intervention. I think that's better than any dating profile or whatever. But who knows how you're going to find that person. And I just encourage you to keep looking. Because, I mean, I know I'm younger, but I just felt totally hopeless. So I think that hopeless feeling might be related there, even if for different ages. And I would just encourage you to keep pursuing that, because you'll find someone eventually.
1: Oh, you're so sweet. You're so kind. And, you know, in the South, y'all, you meet people, oh, you're married. Oh, you don't have kids. Like, sometimes people look at me like, oh, what's wrong with her? Why hasn't she been married before? Why doesn't she have children? First of all, I couldn't have children. And second of all, you know, I haven't found the right one.
0: Hmm.
1: It's not like I have unrealistic expectations. I have, you know, got to have a job, you know, preferably have your teeth. And
2: that's real.
1: Good
2: And B, I just want, I don't know if this is helpful or like makes it worse, but I lived in 3 out of the 5 regions of this country. And guess what? Everyone thinks you are weird if you don't have kids at a certain age by a certain time or you're not married. So it's not, it's
1: preach it, sister,
2: no matter where you go, someone's going to have an opinion, but you'll find the person that's for you.
1: You are so sweet. I'm so glad I met y'all, and I appreciate your kindness and love. Thank you so much.
0: Yeah, B, keep looking. You're going to make someone's life special, okay? Don't give up on that.
2: And then you know
1: Thank
2: what, B? If you had kids and you weren't married, they talk about you too. So, girl, just do you.
0: That's right.
1: You're so sweet.
0: Tell a friend about our show. I'm TJ, and this is the TJ Show on 98.5 Star 98.
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17: Wisconsin weather.
18: Expect partly sunny skies for your Tuesday. It'll be breezy and more humid. We'll have a chance for afternoon and evening thunderstorms. Highs will be in the low 80s. Back to sunshine and lower humidity on Wednesday, but again, back up to around 80. From Storm Team 5, I'm Chief Meteorologist Luke Sampi.

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0: 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This is the TJ Show. And I've always said that Heather's husband, Lewis, is one of the greats. He's just on top of it at every turn. I love this guy.
1: Yeah, he's all right.
0: So you were passed out, and he decided to completely betray your trust.
1: Yeah.
0: And start recording you sleeping because he thought we would find it interesting. Mm. Now, what a guy.
1: He's the best, really.
0: So, I have this audio here. Are you okay with me playing this?
1: Yeah, sure. Yeah, I mean, go for it.
0: This is Heather sleeping, and then we can decide if everything's okay together. Okay, I'll go to you first, Jay, but what does that sound like to you?
2: Luke, I am your father.
0: Yeah, little Darth Vader-esque. Almost in, like, perfect timing, right? Isn't that exactly how it goes in the movie? Okay, so first question, which I have to just iron this out. You were not doing that on purpose.
1: No, of course
0: you were genuinely sleeping.
1: I was sleeping,
0: because that sounds too perfect. Second question.
1: Yeah, it's not a snore.
0: Right. Is the mouth open?
1: He said no.
0: Not
1: that's
0: open.
1: That's all nose.
2: Some heavy nose breathing.
1: Yeah, it's all nasal passage. Because I asked him, like, was I on my back? Was my mouth open? You know, usually those types of, when you're in those positions, that's the most noise. But, yeah, no.
0: I mean, that's like almost a vacuum cleaner.
1: Right. It's a little concerning, right?
3: It's got like an echoey quality to it.
1: Yeah. I've never heard anyone sound like that ever sleeping.
0: Well, movies.
1: It like, sounds like a CPAP machine. You know what I mean? Like, it sounds like...
0: So, are you going to go to the doctor?
1: I don't know if I should. Maybe it's a deviated septum, possibly. I Googled it. That could be a thing.
0: No, I think you should.
1: Be.
2: That's
1: you
2: possible.
0: Should go to the doctor. Yeah, I
1: but also, I was like, why didn't, like, he's like, oh, you were keeping me up all night, so I had to record it. And I'm like, well, why didn't you just wake me up?
2: Yeah,
1: like,
2: or give me a little nudge.
1: You say, hey, you're making a lot of noise, and I can't sleep, because that's what I do to him every time he snores.
0: You know, I love that about him. Like, he used to work in radio, right?
1: Right.
0: A lot of years ago. Mm-hmm. And it's like, it's just something inside of him. He just knew he had to record it, because it was just too good to let it go. So please, thank him for me.
1: I will.
0: I think that's, but also at the same time, are you okay?
1: I don't know.
0: Yeah, can you,
1: No.
2: Yeah, let the ENT tell you.
0: Yeah.
1: In a general sense, no, I'm not okay. But for this, I don't know.
0: Well, okay. Well, you're going to work on that?
1: I'm going to work on
0: that. Okay, very good. We care about you.
1: Thank
0: want you.
1: You
0: to be okay. And who doesn't love going to the ENT where they, like, drive that tube up your nose and down your throat? It's always fun.
1: It sounds fun. I've never been.
0: It's a blast. Oh, yeah. That's great.
1: About it, yeah.
0: Take pictures of stuff you've never seen before.
1: Well, that might be fun.
0: Yeah. This is the TJ Show. It's your home for all the hits. We are Star 98.
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7: Good morning, everyone. The 2026 edition of the Wisconsin State Fair is over. The annual event lasted 11 days and wrapped up for the year on Sunday, but not without some hiccups along the way. The final night reported multiple fights. Officer was punched in the face in the carnival and ride area of the West Dallas Fairgrounds. 7 people were arrested after the fights. The preliminary autopsy of Hayden Panettiere found no signs of trauma that contributed to her death. 36-year-old was found unresponsive Sunday inside a residence in Greenville, South Carolina. Her cause and manner of death remain pending further investigation. And a lost border collie was found in Greensboro, North Carolina, and is now heading home after turning up over 1,000 miles away. Staff at the Guilford County Animal Hospital took in what they thought was a stray last week, but after scanning the microchip, workers discovered 10-year-old Rio belonged to an owner in Oklahoma. His owner had been searching for him since late last month and flew to North Carolina immediately to bring him home. That is your latest news and information update. I'm Bill Rabior.
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15: Wisconsin weather. Expect partly sunny skies for your Tuesday. It'll be breezy and more humid. We'll have a chance for afternoon and evening thunderstorms. Highs will be in the low 80s. Back to sunshine and lower humidity on Wednesday, but again back up to around 80. From Storm P5, I'm Chief Meteorologist Luke Sampi.
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will fade eventually. 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Oh my, my, oh my, my love, I take one look at you, you're taking me out.

Good morning, Star 98. It's the TJ Show and the woman who flushed her wedding band down a train toilet. How did she get it back? Well, people are coming together for this one. We're going to get to it a few moments away in the news on the TJ Show.

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1: This is the TJ Show. In our news, it sounds different around here. Kenny reads through every story he can find, and then he brings us the most interesting ones. Kenny, what's happening on the planet today?
2: A woman named Julie accidentally flushed her antique wedding band down the toilet of a New Jersey Transit train.
1: Mm, that hurts. But at least you know it's still on the train.
2: Somewhere on the train. She didn't realize it at the time. She was trying to wash her hands, and she had soap all over her fingers, so she was using toilet paper to get the soap off of each one of her fingers, pulled the ring off her hand, and then threw the toilet paper with the ring down the toilet and hit flush.
3: Oh, man. I didn't even know the New Jersey Transit had bathrooms.
4: Yep.
3: They did. Well, like, on the train?
4: Mm-hmm.
2: Try not to use them.
4: I would never use it.
1: Not the great.
4: They definitely exist.
1: Yeah. Not the greatest place.
3: My next thought was like, ugh.
4: Yeah.
3: She must have really had to go.
4: Right.
1: Yeah.
4: Right.
1: You only use them if you really have to go.
4: Right.
2: Yeah. It's got to be an emergency.
1: And I think they have those little sinks where you like have to push it at the same time while you wash with one hand, then you switch.
2: It's similar to like an airplane toilet.
1: Yeah. It's pretty gross.
2: Yeah. So there's a form that you could fill out if you lose something on a train. She filled out that form, and New Jersey Transit, they really went above and beyond. Maintenance crews took the train car out of service, sent it to a complex, they jacked it up, they removed the toilet tank, sent it to a treatment plant, opened the top, and they found the ring sitting right inside.
4: Wow, that's amazing. That's a lot of work.
1: That's customer service right there.
2: Yeah, and this ring
4: not
2: was
4: something I expect from New Jersey Transit at
2: very
4: all.
2: Significant. The ring was made in 1905. The couple found their wedding bands at an antique shop, and they saw that this particular ring there was engraved with the initials for the nicknames they had for each other. So the ring meant a lot. It took about a month, but she did get the ring back.
1: Fantastic.
3: That's great.
1: Kenny, what else do you have?
2: We've been talking a lot about these flock safety cameras and automated license plate readers. They're getting some bad press, not only for the fact that they exist, but also you have police departments around the country misusing the information that these cameras and readers detect. Well, there's now a website, haveibeenflocked.com. You could enter your license plate and see if your license plate was searched by any public entity in the database.
1: No thanks on that one. I'm not putting any of my information from my computer into these websites. Who knows if it's a trap? Now, I don't know like how to connect to Wi-Fi in a lot of cases, so that's just my own opinion.
3: I'm sorry, are you 89? You know how to connect to Wi-Fi.
1: No, but I don't understand the technical side of it, but I do wonder sometimes if these sites that are, you know, supposedly to help us are actually just getting more information from us. Does it connect our car to our location, our computer? I don't know.
2: Yeah, and I don't know either. I think your concern sounds pretty valid to me, but from what I've gathered, this is run by a nonprofit organization, and they are accessing publicly available information that we would be able to get if we jumped through a couple extra hoops ourselves anyway.
3: And then if your license plate does show up, then what do you do?
2: I don't think there's really much you can do. Maybe file a complaint? I don't know. I mean, I guess you just, hey, are they actually tracking me like the news says they are?
1: Kenny,
2: that's the question to answer.
1: Thanks for keeping us somewhat informed.
2: That's what's happening.
1: We'll be back with more of the show in a few moments, but also you can listen to our show on Alexa. Just say, Alexa, play Star 98.
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0: Your home for all the hits. We are Star 98. This is the TJ Show, and we've got Arida in Florida. Is that really you, Arida?
1: It's me. How are you?
2: Hey, it's been a minute.
0: It has been a minute.
1: It's 7 months exactly today.
0: 7 months to the day since we've talked to you, and you shared on our show a while back. You had the wildest thing happen to you. In your house.
1: Yes.
0: A car just drives through your house in Florida.
1: Yes. Gave me a drive-thru, yes.
0: And I think your house, didn't it flood too?
1: Yes, it did. Yes, it did.
0: At that time, you were living in a hotel.
1: I still am.
0: What's going on, Arida? Are you doing okay?
1: Well, we're hanging in there. I mean, it's all the permits and all the red tape and all the codes since Hurricane Andrew, all the codes have changed, so anything they rebuild has to be current code.
0: Wow.
1: And then, come to find out, your station has changed, so I can't get you on one of those Odyssey or Heart.
0: Oh, iHeart.
1: Heartbeat, I think it was called.
0: Oh, so it was on
1: iHeart, yes, the iHeart, yes.
0: Oh, okay, so you were listening to us on like a station that was out of your town.
1: Yes.
0: All right, that's an easy fix.
2: Yeah.
0: We'll get your email. We'll confirm all that. And then Kenny will send you a list of other places you can listen. That's easy. I'm more concerned about all the madness that you're still out of your house. I mean, are you doing okay with that?
1: Well, I mean, it's as far as, you know, looking at four walls every day and other than, you know, it's one thing after another, you know, especially with all the codes in Florida.
0: Yeah, they got some weird stuff. I don't know a ton about the rules with like contractors and all that. But one rule I do know of is, someone I know, we'll just put it that way, decided to chop down some weeds in their yard, and they got in big trouble because even though they plowed down like miles of land, right? It was all Everglades, it was all they plow over it. They make you keep a little tiny section where it's like natural growth.
2: Right.
0: But it, of course, gets out of control because that's what nature does. And so this person chopped it down. Next thing you know, you get a phone call like they've done some environmental tragedy. It's like, well, what about all these houses you built over all these animals' houses? Is that an environmental issue? Like the rules are so weird. So I wonder if there's some of that red tape stuff that you're talking about where it just doesn't make sense.
1: Yeah, I mean, like, we're not changing the fascia of the house. So, you know, obviously we're putting back, actually we have to upgrade what we put back because we'll win the house is built.
0: Is there hope on the horizon that you're going to be getting in soon?
1: Hope on the horizon, maybe, hopefully before the end of the year.
0: Great. Yeah.
2: Okay, so they're working on it. It's not like they're just sitting around doing nothing, right?
1: No.
2: That's good. So there's progress.
0: Well, listen, Arida, you stay strong. Thank you for calling in and checking
1: in. Thank you.
0: And let us know when you're in your house. And by the way, you're welcome to call anytime in between, but we want to celebrate with you, okay?
1: Oh, absolutely. And I just miss you guys so much. So I've been just listening to your podcast.
0: Oh, there you go.
1: Just to hear your voices.
0: Oh, that's great. Well, listen, that's there for you. But if you want a station, we got a bunch. We'll send you some links and you can pick whatever one you like.
1: Excellent.
0: All right?
1: Excellent.
0: Keep us posted, okay?
2: Take care of yourself.
1: Thank you.
0: By the way, you can also listen to us on Alexa. Just say, Alexa, play Star 98.
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13: Wisconsin weather.
14: Expect partly sunny skies for your Tuesday. It'll be breezy and more humid. We'll have a chance for afternoon and evening thunderstorms. Highs will be in the low 80s. Back to sunshine and lower humidity on Wednesday, but again back up to around 80. From Storm P5, I'm Chief Meteorologist Luke Sampson.

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98.5 Star 98. This is the TJ show. The last time I had this feeling, it was a few months ago, and I did something about it. I went to go see The Sheep Detectives, and the movie came through. It was fantastic. And as a matter of fact, little update on that. And there's another movie, by the way, that's given me the same feeling. I'll get to that in a second. Update, I was at a dinner, bunch of people, some of them in their 70s. And out of nowhere, unprompted, I didn't bring it up, they brought up Sheep Detectives. And they were all talking about, these are people who don't have kids at home anymore. They were talking about how great that movie is. So if you haven't seen it yet, it's a gem. And my kids keep pushing it on their family members, and they've seen it like great. 10 times at this point. It's a great movie. But anyway, I'm getting the same sort of feelings, the excitement about Coyote versus Acme. And if you haven't seen the trailer for this, if you're into Looney Tunes at all, I don't know how to describe it. Like, there's just something inside of me that wells up. I need to get to a theater and see this movie. It looks so good. I'm bought in. And so, I never pre-buy tickets or anything, but I'm like, you know what? I got to see this. So I go onto their website, and it doesn't come out until next week. They've been sneaking in what they're calling early access viewings. And so when you search your area,

0: I'll have like one showtime at a random theater. The one by us is 100 miles away for that was yesterday.
1: That's close.
0: Yeah, I missed it and I couldn't get there and back in time. So I didn't go see it. But there was one for later this week and it's one showing. It was like 1 o'clock in the afternoon and only four or five seats were filled. So I'm like, oh my goodness, do I need to go early for this? I'm that excited about it. But then I was like, nah, I know something will come up because I have kids and family and something always comes up. So I'll just see it at normal time. But I'm so excited because the concept is brilliant. You know how they have all those like lawyer commercials? Like, have you been hurt here or tripped over a curb in a city, whatever? This is for if you've bought Acme products and they didn't work, which who in the world has had less success with Acme products than Wile E. Coyote?
1: Yeah.
0: He goes, you might have a lawsuit. And so the coyote goes and sues Acme, you know, in this very lawsuit centric world that we're in, where you can't walk 2 minutes down the block before someone goes, I'm going to sue you. This is the perfect concept for a movie. Are you as excited about this as I am, J-Bo?
1: I am excited. I hope there's a resolution. Like, I hope he gets a payout, and I mean, he deserves it. Well, this guy's been through a lot.
0: Did you see in the trailer, they try to buy him out, and he said, I think he says no. He burns it on the table, as Wile E. Coyote would do. He pours gasoline on it.
2: Little sign says no.
0: I mean,
3: all right, he doesn't talk, right?
2: No.
0: This is so great. And then also the wrestler John Cena is in it.
3: Yeah,
0: and
3: it,
0: by the way, if you haven't read the backstory on this movie, it's crazy. Warner Brothers shelved this brilliant movie, and it was locked in a vault, never to see the light of day. And then another company comes in and buys it. Like, it's a crazy story. As a Looney Tunes fan, I can't wait for this movie. And I will end on this. 95% review on Rotten Tomatoes with the critics that have seen it.
3: Wow.
0: I mean, come on now. Can we ask for anything better than that? I'm excited.
1: It's going to be solid.
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5: Good morning, everyone. The University of Wisconsin is pushing for a freeze on tuition for the next 2 years, so long as the state invests $190 million in support of the freeze and other operating needs. Then there would be only increases based on inflation for 2 years after that. UW president told reporters yesterday that families would see 4 years of predictable tuition to keep the system among the leaders of tuition affordability in the Midwest. Opening statements in a landmark trial against Meta get underway today. California, Colorado, Kentucky, and New Jersey are seeking $1.4 trillion in damages, alleging the company engineered its sites to foster addictive behavior in teens and children. And Marvel Studios' Ghost Rider has secured a release date. The film starring Ryan Gosling as the title character will hit theaters July 28, 2028. Comes after it was revealed over the weekend that the studio's X-Men reboot will release on May 5th, 2028. And that is your latest news and information update. I'm Bill Rabior.
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16: Wisconsin weather.
17: Expect partly sunny skies for your Tuesday. It'll be breezy and more humid. We'll have a chance for afternoon and evening thunderstorms. Highs will be in the low 80s. Back to sunshine and lower humidity on Wednesday, but again, back up to around 80. From Storm Team 5, I'm Chief Meteorologist Luke Sampson.

Star 98, it's the TJ show, and why have multiple states come together for a $1.4 trillion lawsuit against Meta? This is interesting. We'll get to it in the news a few moments away. It's coming up on the TJ show.

0: Good morning, Star 98. This is the TJ Show, our news. It sounds different around here. Kenny reads through every story he can find, and then he brings us the most interesting ones. Kenny, what's happening on the planet today?
1: We've seen many state and federal lawsuits against big tech companies and social media companies, and what inevitably happens is the companies settle. They pay $100 million fine, and they're happy to do so because it's a drop in the bucket. When you look at a company like Meta, that's worth $1.5 trillion.
0: Well, it's like a fine worth paying, the cost of doing business.
1: Right.
0: However you want to say it.
1: Now, this one is different. So there are four states, California, Colorado, Kentucky, and New Jersey, taking on Meta in federal court, which starts today, and they are after $1.4 trillion.
2: Yeah, take it all. Take all of it.
0: What's the lawsuit about?
1: It's about how Meta knowingly designed its platforms, Facebook and Instagram primarily, to be addictive to children, and that they knew it was bad for children and still did it anyway. So these are actually lawsuits. We've had similar lawsuits that have actually found Meta liable for this exact thing. So it's a similar lawsuit. And we'll see how this one shakes out. There's also 25 other states that have lawsuits pending with Meta, which will be coming up soon.
0: I guess the question is, can they prove that they were actively aware that this was harming kids? And did they keep going and go, all right, well, you know, it is what it is. Hopefully, parents.
2: I was a kid. I feel harmed.
0: Do you?
2: So open, shut case. I'm no judge or lawyer, but let's go.
3: Other losses were in other states, I'm assuming.
1: Yeah, in other states. But yeah, they've been found liable in similar situations. So we'll see how this one goes. But apparently the legal strain is having an effect on Meta. There was a recent case awarded to a single plaintiff in Los Angeles and other state and federal cases. Meta recently reported its first profit loss of $2.4 billion, and they're blaming their recent legal expenses.
3: My question now is, what does the state do with the money? Like, if you're saying, like, this is affecting our children, the children, which I'm not saying it's not true, what are they doing with the money? Is it going into schools? Are they giving it to
0: great.
3: The kids?
0: Can they at least get the teachers' pencils?
3: Yeah, so they have what are they doing with that? Because you're using the kids as a means to sue, but now is that money going back to the people who actually were harmed?
0: It's a great question. Yeah. It's a mess. Kenny, what else do you have?
1: This is a sweet story. So there's a woman from Missouri and her boyfriend, Emma and Jason. Jason is a competitive power lifter, and Emma is always going to his powerlifting competitions to support him. Emma is on a health kick of her own, and she signed up for a half marathon, but was feeling really anxious, especially having to run the marathon alone. So her boyfriend, Jason, secretly trained for 2 months and registered for this half marathon without her knowing. And as he was driving her to the race, the big reveal, he opened up the trunk of the car with his running shoes
0: in it. Oh, that's sweet.
1: And they ran the race together.
0: That's awesome.
1: And finished.
0: Did he win?
1: They tied together.
3: They ran together. They win together.
1: Side by side, they did a half marathon, 13 miles in 2 hours, 29 minutes.
0: Awesome. That's Kenny.
2: Pretty good.
0: Thanks for keeping us somewhat informed.
1: That's what's happening.
0: Tell a friend about our show. 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
4: Wisconsin weather. Expect partly sunny skies for your Tuesday. It'll be breezy and more humid. We'll have a chance for afternoon and evening thunderstorms. Highs will be in the low 80s. Back to sunshine and lower humidity on Wednesday, but again back up to around 80. From Storm Team 5, I'm Chief Meteorologist Luke Sample.

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0: Late night talking. 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
1: It's the TJ Show, and someone we know saved big money. Maybe you could take a couple notes on this one. I know I am. We're going to get to it a few moments away. It's coming up on the TJ Show.

0: Good morning to you, Green Bay, Northeast Wisconsin, Star 98. This is the TJ Show. You know, I only had the opportunity to hang out with Kenny's dad once, but I think it changed my life. It was that wonderful. I loved it. I sat by the pool.
1: Very impactful.
0: Yeah, and you've hung out with Kenny's dad before.
1: Yeah, good guy.
0: He's full of wisdom. He knows how to save money in a great way. And so you were bringing this up, and you got to bring this up on the radio because who knows how much this is going to save someone.
2: Yeah,
0: this is the way to do it.
2: He was feeling particularly proud of himself for a bargain that he got, and he calls me up. And first of all, every interaction with my dad starts with this phrase, and it doesn't matter what you're doing.
3: He goes, hey, what are you doing there?
2: Like, I could literally be at the dining room table eating dinner, and he'll walk in and say,
3: hey, what are you doing there?
2: It's pretty obvious what I'm doing, Pop. But he calls me because he's so proud. He went to an outdoor furniture store, and he got this table and chair set. The original price for it was $4,500. It's on sale for $3,000. He got it for $1,500.
0: See, how do you do that? Then this is like a normal department store.
2: Yeah. So he explains it as,
3: well, I went in there and I said, well, how much will you sell me the floor model for?
2: And then,
0: which is great if they're willing to sell you the floor model.
2: So I guess they agreed upon $1,500. And as they're loading it into his truck, he goes,
3: well, look at all those scratches there at the bottom of it.
2: So they go in the back and bring him out a brand new set out of the box. And he paid for the floor model price,
0: which was how much?
2: $1,500.
1: So they agreed to a price for the floor model.
2: Yeah.
1: They're loading in his car. He starts to point out the scratches, and they're like, eh. And they go get him a brand new one from the back.
2: He's just like, I don't want to mess with this guy.
1: That's great.
4: The whole point of buying a floor model is buying it as is.
2: Exactly. That's,
4: you know what I mean? You should that's buy it with hilarious. All the scratches and the dents on
3: well,
4: it.
3: Well, that's because, you know, this ain't my first rodeo, Heather, right? So I knew what to do.
0: But then there's more.
2: Yeah, so you know those smokeless fire pits? They run on propane.
0: Yep. Mm-hmm.
2: People have them in their backyards. They're super expensive. And there's this one, I happen to see it on a website. It's like $1,500 for this smokeless fire pit. He sees it on the floor.
3: Hey, that thing right there, that's got a broken foot. You can't sell it like that.
0: What's a broken foot?
2: So it's got 4 feet that it rests on, legs of the thing.
3: You can't sell it like that, but I'll buy it for you.
2: He bought this thing. It, again, over $1,000. He bought it for $50.
0: $50?
1: They were going to throw it away. He's right. What are you going to do with that?
4: Yeah.
1: I just don't know if I'd be bold enough to ask. That's the thing.
0: It's amazing.
3: There's no way you're going to be able to sell that, but you could sell it to me for $50.
2: And you know what he did is he fixed the foot. He found a piece of metal. He drilled new holes into the bottom of the thing. And now this thing, you can't tell. You'd have to really be looking for the damage in order to see it. And it stands perfectly flat and level, and the thing works great. It's a cool little accent to the backyard.
4: I would have just put one of the books TJ gave me underneath of it.
2: I offered.
4: Propped up.
3: I offered. No, you know, that's the easy way, son. And as you know, there are two ways to do things, the easy way and the hard way. And sometimes you got to learn how to do things the hard way.
0: Well, listen, he's got a whole lot of extra money. He can spend anywhere else he wants.
2: Yeah.
0: And I admire that. Very well done. Thank you for sharing that, Kenny.
2: You got it, man.
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0: just looking at the face of another human being. It's bizarre. And when you say hi, I've seen people get shocked and they actually light up. They go, oh, hey, somebody's talking to me. Oh, my goodness. And they encourage low stakes exposure as a solution. So just simple things like making eye contact, smiling at someone, it rebuilds confidence. Making simple small talk is a way to get back in the game. This is the TJ Show. 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
2: Good morning, everyone. The University of Wisconsin is pushing for a freeze on tuition for the next 2 years, so long as the state invests $190 million in support of the freeze and other operating needs. Then there would be only increases based on inflation for 2 years after that. UW president told reporters yesterday that families would see 4 years of predictable tuition and keep the system among the leaders of tuition affordability in the Midwest. Opening statements in a landmark trial against Meta get underway today. California, Colorado, Kentucky, and New Jersey are seeking $1.4 trillion in damages, alleging the company engineered its sites to foster addictive behavior in teens and children. And Marvel Studios' Ghost Rider has secured a release date. The film starring Ryan Gosling as the title character will hit theaters July 28, 2028. Comes after it was revealed over the weekend that the studio's X-Men reboot will release on May 5th, 2028. And that is your latest news and information update. I'm Bill Rabior.
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1: Wisconsin weather.
9: Expect partly sunny skies for your Tuesday. It'll be breezy and more humid. We'll have a chance for afternoon and evening thunderstorms. Highs will be in the low 80s. Back to sunshine and lower humidity on Wednesday, but again back up to around 80. From Storm Team 5, I'm Chief Meteorologist Luke Sanders.

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1: The TJ Show, a big bust happened on a college campus. It looks like a TV show. We're going to get to this in the news a few moments away on the TJ Show.

0: 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I know you're going to ask me why I'm talking about fireplaces in August. 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

hate to give the satisfaction asking how you're doing now. How's the castle built of people you pretend to care about? Just what you wanted. 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

0: 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Want to be a VIP and see Harry Styles at Madison Square Garden in New York? 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And you and a friend might be off to see Harry in New York City. Star 98. This is the TJ Show. And sure, I guess we can go here. Can you remind me, what did I mess up about Harry Potter last week?
1: You called Professor McGonagall Dr. McGonagall, and you identified her as him.
0: Well, okay. Yeah, I'm playing a Harry Potter Go Fish game with my kids. They love Harry Potter.
1: Sounds like fun.
0: Yes, Nate, what can I do for you?
2: It kind of irked me that you called her a guy. I was like, I'm a big Harry Potter fan.
3: Yeah, it irked Kenny too.
1: Yeah, I corrected him right away.
2: It's Professor McGonagall, yeah. I remember you saying that you would pay your kid $100 not to watch it, but I would pay you $100 to watch it.
0: Really?
2: Yeah. It's a great movie series. I genuinely think if you gave it a shot, you might actually find yourself surprised.
0: Well, I do hear people seem to love it. You're a fan,
3: it
0: right?
3: It's good, yeah.
2: Absolutely.
0: Tell me, you don't have to pay me to watch it, but tell me, why are you so passionate that people start watching Harry Potter? Go ahead, sell me on it.
2: It is. I read the books, and the books are just so well written and so good. I read them in high school, absolutely fell in love with them. And I actually read the Lord of the Rings as well. Just great series, great writing. Lord of the Rings, going on a tangent, was way harder to read. But Harry Potter was just, it was just my childhood, you know? Like, I spent a lot of time growing up into it. I watched all the movies when they came out in the theaters. Just great show, great writing.
0: My kids, they keep asking me, it means a lot to them that I watch it. So I'm starting to lean towards maybe doing it just for that. And maybe I'll care about it in the process. So thank you for that.
2: No problem. I know you like to incorrectly pronounce stuff. I was like, oh, I got to correct them. I was like, that's going to bother me.
0: Well, yeah, no, I mean, listen, if I watch the movies, I'm sure I'll figure it out. You know what I did find interesting was I started listening to the first one on audiobook because my daughter Charlie's been asking me, please read the book, please read. And I'm like, okay, so what I like is that there's been a cat that lives for a very long time, right? But it's actually a professor?
1: McGonagall.
3: McGonagall.
0: Oh, that is McGonagall.
1: She can transfigure herself. She's what's called an anime guy and can turn into a cat at will.
0: Oh, okay. Is that what that is?
2: Honestly, if you read the books and you didn't watch the movies, I think you could get away with not watching the movies.
0: Okay, good to know. Yeah, they've redone those books where they sound like they're these beautiful productions.
1: Yeah, I'm listening to them now. They're cast productions, so they have full cast readings of the Harry Potter books. I'm on the third one already.
0: Well, listen, Nate, note taken. Do you have a Harry Potter tattoo?
2: I don't.
3: Okay. Oh, you're not a real fan then, Nate.
0: Kenny's
3: no.
1: I got the Deathly Hallows on my bicep.
2: No, I've only got one tattoo, and it's of a fox. So.
0: Oh, cool, man. That's much cooler.
3: What'd it say? Yeah, you see? Thank you. Good job. Appreciate you, bro. You got the joke.
2: I know.
3: Take care, Nate.
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August 18th, I finally saw pumpkin being offered at my local coffee spot. 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
11: Wisconsin weather.
12: More humid today with high 70s, low 80s, partly sunny skies, and a chance of showers and thunderstorms. Tonight, a small evening rain chance, clearing and less humid overnight, a low of 55. Beautiful sun tomorrow, a high of 80. From Storm Team 5, I'm meteorologist Jordan Lamers.

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Ladies, you and I both know a new haircut, a new style is very much a new era. And as someone who was raised by a hairstylist, Taylor's haircut didn't get past me one bit. The bob is back and it's really cute.

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0: Back to school season is here. 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

As if we didn't get our fill from Camp Rock 3, here we go again. The Jonas Brothers burning up all over again. The Pfizer Forum, November 1st. 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

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All you have to do is add some Ed Sheeran, Bruno Mars, and Lady Gaga. 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
7: Wisconsin weather.
8: More humid today with high 70s, low 80s, partly sunny skies, and a chance of showers and thunderstorms. Tonight, a small evening rain chance, clearing and less humid overnight, a low of 55. Beautiful sun tomorrow, a high of 80. From Storm Team 5, I'm meteorologist Jordan Lamers.

After hearing the news Sunday night, heading into Monday, I took it upon myself to have a movie night last night. Ice Princess, Bring It On, A Bug's Life. Hayden will be so incredibly missed.

0: 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You're ready to go? We got your national text keyword to win your way to New York City to see Harry Styles live. Coming your way just after this. 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

chance, then clearing and less humid late, a low of 55. Sunny and comfy tomorrow, about 80 degrees, 81 on Thursday. From Storm Team 5, I'm meteorologist Jordan Lamert.

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6: 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I'm talking to you. Answer the question.

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Harry Styles, 98.5, Star 98, making his way stateside 1 week from tomorrow, kicking off his Madison Square Garden residency, the Together Together Tour. 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

Cyrus, the Goo Goo Dolls on Star 98. King of the 90s last year, believe it or not, the most streamed song from the 90s in 2025. And believe it or not, we got a few months left of this year. I would be placing your bets now on who will be taking the crown for 2026.

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3: Wisconsin weather.
4: Chance of showers and thunderstorms this afternoon. Highs right around 80. Tonight, a small evening rain chance, then clearing and less humid late. A low of 55. Sunny and comfy tomorrow, about 80 degrees. 81 on Thursday. From Storm Team 5, I'm meteorologist Jordan Lamers.

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The 2026 MTV Video Music Award nominations are officially here. And it is absolutely no surprise to see Madonna and Sabrina Carpenter dominate the star-studded nomination list.

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19: Wisconsin weather. Chance of showers and thunderstorms this afternoon. Highs right around 80. Tonight, a small evening rain chance, then clearing and less humid late. A low of 55. Sunny and comfy tomorrow, about 80 degrees, 81 on Thursday. From Storm Team 5, I'm meteorologist Jordan Lamers.

It's really funny, but also kind of endearing when celebrities have what I like to call normal hobbies. 98.5 Star 98, Post Malone entered a Magic the Gathering tournament recently. And for the uninitiated, Magic the Gathering is a fantasy card game. His only leg up, he debuted a very rare card worth over $2 million. Yes, I too didn't realize a card could cost that much.

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We were

0: 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What's going on? It's Cosette. Time flies when you're having fun. I'm out of here. Back with you tomorrow from 9 to 2. Making way for Jimmy Clark to carry you through the rest of the afternoon.
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2: 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Driving. Even though you'll fly to New York City, we at least got you driving to the airport. How about that? 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And you can win that trip to see Harry in New York City at Madison Square Garden. 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
0: 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Good luck. 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

0: 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Hey, baby. Hey, baby. It's No Doubt. It is Jimmy. Hey, No Doubt. We got a chance for you to go and see Harry Styles in New York City. He's going to be playing Madison Square Garden. We actually got two trips, all right? One this week, one next. And if you want in, well, then grab your phone and text our national text keyword. And this hour, our word is driving, D-R-I-V-I-N-G, driving. 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Awesome. The airfare, the hotel in Manhattan, tickets to the show, and a whole lot more. Do it. 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
11: Do you know what dark times is? Dark times is when you're in the hospital bed, not knowing if you're going to make it. Dark times is when the doctor is telling you that you'll never be the same again. Those are dark times. When you think about it, you really don't even want to live because you're not going to be the same. You're not going to be who you used to be. Those are dark times. When your wife is looking at you, you got to question it like, are you going to be there for me? What you going to do? I'm talking to you. Answer the question.

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5: Wisconsin weather.
6: Chance of showers and thunderstorms this afternoon, highs right around 80. Tonight, a small evening rain chance, then clearing and less humid late, a low of 55. Sunny and comfy tomorrow, about 80 degrees, 81 on Thursday. From Storm Team 5, I'm meteorologist Jordan Lamers.

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All the hits and more of them, too. Yeah, 30 minutes commercial free. Terrific Tuesday. How's your day going? 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I'll make it a little better with some great tunes like Post Malone and Circles. 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

0: 98.5 Star 98. Love me like you do. Yeah, that is Ellie Goulding. Well, we love to give you chances to go see some of the biggest superstars in concerts. And our latest flyaway is to New York City, where you can go and see Harry Styles at Madison Square Garden. Think about it. Same place where the year's most famous wedding took place in Taylor and Travis. All right, if you want to win this trip, grab your phone and text DRIVING. That is our national text keyword this hour, DRIVING, DRIVING. Text it to the number 95819. And oh my goodness, you and a guest could be off to see Harry Styles in New York City.
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All you have to do is add some Ed Sheeran, Bruno Mars, and Lady Gaga, and it's Star 98 at work. 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

0: 98.5 Star 98 Sienna Spiro. Hey, it's Di on this hill. Oh my goodness, it's Jimmy on this Tuesday, and we got another shot for you to text your way to go see Harry Styles in New York. Coming up in just a bit here at 4 o'clock, we're going to do that. Got a forecast here for you for the heart of the work week here as well. Getting it from our friends over at Storm Team 5.
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14: Chance of showers and thunderstorms this afternoon. Highs right around 80. Tonight, a small evening rain chance, then clearing and less humid late. A low of 55. Sunny and comfy tomorrow, about 80 degrees. 81 on Thursday. From Storm Team 5, I'm meteorologist Jordan Lamers.

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0: 98.5 Star 98. Ariana Grande and Hey That I Made You Love Me. Hey, hey, hey, it's Jimmy. All right, so just announced that the Jonas Brothers are coming back on the road. The Burning Up Tour all over again. Yeah, going to be at Fiserv Forum in Milwaukee on November 1st. Now, tickets are going to be going on sale this Friday. And, of course, we here at Star 98 got yours. So keep listening for your chance to win. We're going to have a little fun with Famous Brothers and Famous Bros. All right. Going to do the bros or the brothers. Your chance to win here coming up right here at Star 98. We'd love to send you to the stars.
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0: 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And you and a guest could be off to New York City to see Harry Styles live at Madison Square Garden. Good luck. 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

0: 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Dracula. You know what? Halloween stuff is out already, so we can start thinking about that, can't we? Thank you, Tame Impala. Here's Charlie Puth.
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0: 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It's Zara Larson and Midnight Sun. Yes, that doesn't burn you. I don't need the 50 sunblock into the Midnight Sun. But anyway, that is Zara Larson Burnett. Yet it is Jimmy. Hey, you got a chance to go to New York City to see what? Harry Styles? Yeah, you do. Keep it right here. More chances to get in on that awesome trip. As a matter of fact, your national text keyword this hour is the word house, H-O-U-S-E. 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
12: Wisconsin weather.
13: Chance of showers and thunderstorms this afternoon. Highs right around 80. Tonight, a small evening rain chance, then clearing and less humid late. A low of 55. Sunny and comfy tomorrow, about 80 degrees, 81 on Thursday. From Storm Team 5, I'm meteorologist Jordan Lamer.

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1: 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I just associate that with summer. I know they play that one out at Lambeau, too. I don't know, sometimes after the game is over or whatever, but they always have a good playlist at Lambeau, don't they? 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Hey, how would you like to go see Harry Styles and his playlist that he would literally be playing for you in New York City? 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
3: 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Just play the game one way. You hit a ball in the gap, run. 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

0: 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It's 5 o'clock somewhere, right? Right here, right now. Let's kick off the Star 98 Happy Hour.
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Hey, welcome to Happy Hour. Woohoo, made it through your Tuesday. Congrats. Congrats to me, too. Just one of those days, I think. Here's Huntrix. It's golden. It's Star 98 and Star 98.net.

0: 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Hey, it's One Republic. It needs your love. Yeah, you might need more than just love, especially with back to school. You might need to give a little encouragement. We're on the countdown. What is today? The 18th? So 2 weeks from today, basically. I don't know. September 1st is when most kids are going back to school. So it won't be long. So enjoy every minute of summer. That's the way I always look at it anyway. When you got 8 months of not summer, yeah, every day is a good summer day, isn't it?
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18: Wisconsin weather.
19: Chance of showers and thunderstorms this afternoon. Highs right around 80. Tonight, a small evening rain chance, then clearing and less humid late. A low of 55. Sunny and comfy tomorrow, about 80 degrees. 81 on Thursday. From Storm Team 5, I'm meteorologist Jordan Lamers.
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We had monster smashes with songs like Tame Impala. And Summer sizzled with Bruno Mars. And then there was Taylor, The Wedding, and this smash. 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

mundane, a masterpiece. 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

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Harry Styles and his American Girls tongue-tied here this afternoon. What the heck is going on? Anyway, if you'd like to go to New York City to see Harry Styles, hello, who wouldn't? Give you your next shot to text your way there. 8 o'clock tomorrow morning with the TJ Show. Don't miss it on Star 98. 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

0: 98.5 Star 98, the station that has no problem throwing a party at your house. Keep listening. Our summer sizzle. We're going to wrap up summer here with a big old party at somebody's backyard on September 4th. It is the Friday heading into the final weekend of summer. And it could be happening at your house. If you win it, you get the grill from the Home Depot. You get the food from Festival Foods. And I'm not saying this is the biggest thing, but it's me doing the grilling. Yeah, that's right. I'll cook those brats and burgers for you and your fam and friends. And you get to hang out and have a great party. Keep listening to the Summer Sizzle, the cue to call. Coming up.
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I just might. What a great song. Bruno has got a way with words, doesn't he? And a way with rhythm, too. You gotta love it. It's Star 98.

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1: 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Amazing. It's Olivia Rodrigo with Drop Dead. It is Jimmy making way for 30 minutes commercial free star music. Yay. I'm going to go and have a little fun myself here tonight. Have a great rest of your evening. Hey, tomorrow, more chances to text your way to see Harry Styles in New York City. 8 o'clock tomorrow morning with the TJ Show. Don't miss that, all right? 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